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Use Ops 4, Meg Ops 4, 2002.

0: 54 Clinton, due responding to 2324 Carrington Trace Drive. It's going to be right outside apartment 119 for a 27-year-old female overdosing on fentanyl.
1: Where?
0: Police are en route requesting stage. House 3. Correction. House 4. Apartment 45. Go ahead, 45.
2: Do you have a better location? We're outside, Dick, so we don't see anyone.
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0: 45, redirect.
2: 10-4, we'll look for it.

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MVA involving structure. 1111 Central Avenue, INF, Foxtrot.

Zenith Pineville, responding to 10124 Johnson Road. It's going to be outside of the Goodwill retail store for a female in her 50s who tripped and fell. The caller wasn't able to say where she was bleeding from, but it is somewhere on her face. The bleeding has been controlled at this point. Nothing further.

0: Units responding to 15113 Red Kenny Way, responding for a 23-year-old male having an asthma attack. Patient has used his inhaler, it's not working. Step further.
1: Engine 1,
0: go ahead.
1: Did you advise the bleeding was controlled?
0: Yes, the caller stated that the patient said it was slowing down, so it wasn't pouring anymore.
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0: No need to strut the bushes. 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

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Op 6 for traffic, 10 on 2015. Engine 4 and up.

0: 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Nothing showing from a 3-star commercial. 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
0: Range 22. This will be a two-car MVA, hit and run. Police are still en route. Three people on scene wanting to be checked out.
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0: 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Will you see if medic still has a caller? Will you search the area with CMPD? Not able to locate.
1: 10-4, stand by.

22. Looks like the last plot that the caller was able to make was at 4349 Cinderella Road. I'll update the address.

0: Kansas 22. I'm not sure which one it is that remains in the area, but the two vehicle descriptions were a red Ford and a black Nissan.
1: Okay, we got it. Thank you.
0: Yeah, well, sir.

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1: Engine 12. Medic routine hemorrhage. South Boulevard and Tivola Road. Engine 12. Medic routine hemorrhage. South Boulevard and Tivola Road.

0: Bravo 77, you're getting medic 64. They're currently 485, correction, 77 southbound before 45.
1: Yeah.

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0: Hey, we have a 12-minute ETA, you guys. What's going on?
1: He's not violent right now, but he keeps yelling.
0: And for, I unfortunately could not copy most of that, but like I said, we'll be there in about 10 to 11 minutes.

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1: 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Police are on scene requesting Op 6. Op 6 for traffic.

0: 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It's going to be at the Amazon of the Amcare, correction, at line 14 for a 27-year-old male, possible syncopal episode, possible altered mental status at this time.
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0: 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How far are you?
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0: Will you let the employee know to come open the door for us?
1: Copy that.

0: West 9th Central. You did say they're going to be in the nurse's office, right?
1: That's negative. They're going to be in line 14, station 17.
0: Okay, we're in route there now.
1: Copy. My apologies.

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1: Matic 25, go ahead.
0: You're going to have to come out of that parking lot. There's a second entrance right past that entrance.
1: Copy. Thank you.

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call because they're around EWT Harris and Markway Drive. Two car VA, both are going to be silver sedans, reported to be two patients.

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0: Well, I'm one patient. Just make sure medics come in emergency.
1: Yes, workman.
2: Battalion 4 to command. They just turned on WT Harris off of right here, Milton and WT Harris.
0: Okay, copy. I see him pulling up.

0: Hold on a second, man. Police is wondering, what side of Harris are you on? Alarm to command.
1: Good.
0: Police were wondering, are you plotting on the northbound side of East WT?
1: Yeah, it's going to be northbound side. Right at Mark Way and Harris. They'll see us.
0: 10-4, thank you.
2: 85, we got nothing yet.
3: 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I'll see if I can plot the number on Rapid SOS.
4: 69 to fire. We circled back around and went north. We did find a car parked on the right side right before our I-85 entrance. We'll check it out and advise.
2: Northbound.
4: I-77 northbound.

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1: Go ahead.
0: Looks like we have on Rapid SOS, they're in the curve from 85 southbound to 77 southbound.

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1: 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We're going to head up 85 north and try to flip back and around that way and check that ramp.
2: 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We got her back on the phone. This is a first party caller. She said she's on the bridge that's heading towards uptown. We think it's going to be the 85 southbound ramp to 77 south.
3: 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Assist police. 3705 Cross Darity Church Road. 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

0: 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This will be Unit 326. Police are requesting us for forced entry, reference welfare tech with an emergency light on.
1: Sorry,

0: Department Agent 32. This will be for room 411, 80-year-old female advising not breathing normally with swollen legs.
1: No.
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0: 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They gave the business name as Park Square Alliance. 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
2: It's gonna be from cooking. Caller said it's still contained to the oven. Sounds like it's cheese that started to catch. No symptoms, but there were some coughing. 10-4.
3: Engine 2215, 15-year-old male, had a seizure, pain in his left side now. History of Alice in Wonderland syndrome. I'm going to look that one up for you.
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Hispanic One, Manuel Station 2, Delta Unconscious. 5124 Margaret Wallace, 5124 Margaret Wallace Road, cross of Joseph Drive and Gates Drive. 16-year-old male passed out outside. Ops 4.

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Hunter Cell Station 3, fire. Fire alarm. 11116 Hambright Junction Drive. 11116 Hambright Junction Drive. Building B at Hambright Junction Apartments. Cross Street, Stagewell Junction Way and Hambright Road. Ops 8 for traffic. Timeout 2114.

0: 51. Moon Hill is here responding to 5124 Margaret Wallace Road. 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

0: 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The neighbor could hear her groaning in her apartment. Unknown what the problem is. 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

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Difficulty breathing. 5830 West Park Drive. Engine 12. Difficulty breathing. 5830 West Park Drive.

BLS 30, Huntersville Station 1, Charlotte Fire. Unknown problem on the freeway, 45 outer near Old Statesville. 45 outer near Old Statesville. 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
0: 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I'll check with them in Highway Patrol.
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0: 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We at Ross.
1: Yeah, Warrant 2145. Coordinate Station 2, first responder only cold for an assault. Coordinate speed is on scene. West Catawba at Westmoreland. West Catawba and Westmoreland. Ops 4 for traffic. Mech Ops 4.
0: Six drivers now.

Huntington to do, responding to West Catawba at Westmoreland. Responding out for a female was found confused after a party, possibly assaulted. Police are on scene.

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1: Yeah, go ahead, we're ready.

0: 10 to Tucson.
1: Go ahead, Andrew.
0: Hey, just confirming you do have a transport unit coming.
1: We do. Bravo 30 is en route to you.
0: Okay, thank you.
2: Bravo 30 to Cornelius.
0: Good.
2: Hey guys, we had to loop around, but we're getting back on 77 North now at 45. What you guys got?
0: We just got on the scene. Appears it may be a sexual assault. We'll give you more once you get here. Family is here. ETOH, family does want her transported just to be evaluated. Working on some vitals right now.
2: 10-4 sounds good. I'll let you guys know when we go a little closer.
0: Okay.

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0: 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Medic routine MVA. South Boulevard and Sharon Lakes Road. Engine 20. Medic routine MVA. South Boulevard and Sharon Lakes Road.
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0: 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Fire alarm. 575 Clanton Road, engine 43, and ladder 2. Fire alarm. 575 Clanton Road.
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4: 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Downed trees, Little Creek Road and Old Rome Court. Ops 6, op 6 for traffic. Tell at 2202.
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0: 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It's going to be a first party caller reporting a tree fell and is blocking the street.
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0: 2, ladder 2, cancel run, ladder 2, cancel run, Alger Hotline.
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0: Engine 47. Carbon monoxide. 6109 West 3rd Way. Ungi, Delta. Engine 47. Carbon monoxide. 6109 West 3rd Way. Ungi, Delta. Letter 32. MBA Medic Hold. 17214 Lancaster Highway. Letter 32. MBA Medic Hold. 17214 Lancaster Highway.
1: Six, made her feel dizzy and nauseous. She's currently stepping outside, declined speaking to medic. No reports of fire on scene. She did advise the resident of this unit is primarily Spanish speaking. You're going to have a hydrant in front of 10727 Morgan Creek. Police are also en route with you.
2: Sorry, you got it.

0: Engine 38 on scene at 10709 Morgan Creek Drive. Three-story multifamily. Nothing showing. 38 offset command, 38 will be investigating. 10-4 to 38 on scene with command, three-story multifamily, nothing showing.
1: They did say was hazing an apartment earlier, but it's no longer there. They refused medic. Should be waiting outside for you.
0: 10-4-7 copies.

0: Endorse them, is all I'm saying, by your hydrant.
1: Come here, Hart. 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

0: Ladder 26, I'll command. 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
1: Demo. 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
0: All copies from command. 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

0: 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Ill person. 1817 South Boulevard. Ladder 2. Ill person. 1817 South Boulevard.
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0: We were able to get in contact with an RP. He's going to have someone respond out. He's also going to give us a call back with an ETA on them.
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0: How long is this listening? Robinson and Engineer responding to 11509 Crystal Point Drive. It's going to be apartment 203. Third-party caller reporting a 28-year-old male texted her to request her to call 911. He gave no further information, and we were not able to reach him on the phone. Police are en route.
1: Hello, me, this is Sing.
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1: He got police en route with you. This is calling about work girl saying somehow she got locked inside and all the other employees left. She's going to be in the main apartment.

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Medic routine seizure. 2305 Valley View Drive. Ladder 23. Medic routine seizure. 2305 Valley View Drive.

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Fire alarm. 7725 Creer Road, on H, Hotel. Letter 45. Fire alarm. 7725 Creer Road, on H, Hotel.

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1: Go ahead.
2: Initially, the caller said some type of alarm. She had no idea, but after talking to him more, it was clearly the fire alarm. She didn't think she smelled anything. I added ladder 45.
3: Into her apartment. She did say she tried to call maintenance, and they advised they would not be responding until in the morning. I'm trying them now.
1: Okay.

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0: Medic 71, Huntersville Station 1, try the response for an overdose at Kairu Sushi and Noodle Bar, 9709 Samfer, 9709 Samfer Road, across the Statesville Road and Holly Point Drive. Ops 4.
1: Okay, what's going on in the whole building?
0: I do have a call back.
2: Okay. Yeah, see, you can call back in the apartment building. This alarm's not going off and the panel's showing normal. Robinson to Central. Do you have an ETA on PD?
3: Stand by, I'll try and get one.

0: She's in 118 on the first floor. She says it's still going off.
1: Okay.
2: Four. Thank you. Also, you said this was a third-party caller or, well, texter?
3: 10-4.

Central Medica Hunters Williams responding 9709 Samfer Road. 60-year-old female, caller's advising, patient's been drinking since 11 a.m. You know, white female, flip-flops, blue jeans, and a tan jacket.

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2: Go ahead.
0: Yes, sir. I was able to speak with property management. They advised they do have several plumbing issues in this area. They're trying to get a plumber out. However, they're unsure if they'll be able to respond until in the morning.
2: Okay, Calvary. There's nothing we can do either right now, so we're going to be available soon.
0: Ten more, sir.

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0: We have the address and we are navigating to the dispatched location, but our CAD system is down.
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0: Still no answer for the patient.
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0: 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Engine 43, one shot, 327 Fairwood Avenue.
1: There were audible alarms going off. Unknown if there's any signs of smoke or fire. Evacuation was advised. Cross streets are Courtney Oaks Road and Courtney Landing Drive, 30 still.

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0: 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You have audible alarms going off, nothing showing. No evac in progress. Engine 30, left command.
1: Well, I'm going to engine 30 with command.

0: 11-20, come in, were you calling for us?
1: Yes, sir, you guys get here. 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We'll arrive shortly here.
0: Copy. Staging outside of the gate.

0: 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To contact ALS Emerge.
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All units responding to 763 Old Meeting Way. It's going to be for a first-party caller calling from their home stating that the gas stove is clicking and won't stop. No one's reported sick or injured. Evac is complete.

0: Central to Robinson, engine 2. You're getting medic 5858. 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

0: 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We've got a RP waiting on us. We'll be investigating.
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0: 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I think she may be having an asthma attack. He'll be wearing blue shorts and a white shirt. Black male. I take it by that, he'll be outside.
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You're looking for a single vehicle that hit the bridge and is now on the side of the highway. 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

0: 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Elevator entrapment investigation. 620 North Church Street. 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Engine 4. Elevator entrapment investigation. 620 North Church Street. 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

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Medic routine poisoning. 421 East Sugar Creek Road. 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Medic routine poisoning. 421 East Sugar Creek Road.

0: 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Medic Routine MVA. North I-77 and West Boulevard. Engine 5, and Ladder 2. Medic Routine MVA. North I-77 and West Boulevard.
1: Seven to four.

apartment company is responding. 77 West Boulevard. Report to be 77 northbound after exit 9, the Belk. Single vehicle NBA versus the wall. Caller no longer in the area advising you saw a passenger get out but didn't see anybody else. It's going to be on the left side of the interstate, partially sticking out into the fast lane. Police are en route.

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Medic routine hemorrhage. 2745 Freedom Drive. 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Medic routine hemorrhage. 2745 Freedom Drive.

0: 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Harris Boulevard and Idlewild Road North. Engine 23, MVA, East W.T. Harris Boulevard and Idlewild Road North.
1: Engine 35, conference.

Ladder 23, MVA Medic Hold, 4905 East W.T. Harris Boulevard. Ladder 23, MVA Medic Hold, 4905 East W.T. Harris Boulevard.

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0: 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It's going to voicemail.
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1: Edward 23.

0: range of 35. Should be in front of the starlight. Medics on language line, get more info. It's going to be a gray pickup truck. Engine 35, are you on India?
1: Just last 31 on India.
0: Yeah, initially at 35 over here too on a, yet another call. I think they're on Juliet now, thank you.
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2: 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Nothing found this time.
3: 10-4, looks like we just got an update. We're counting my police. I'll never locate anything either.
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Lift assist. 9131 Benfield Road, on C, Charlie. Engine 31. Lift assist. 9131 Benfield Road, on C, Charlie.

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Medic routine poisoning. 8940 Rachel Freeman Way. Engine 44. Medic routine poisoning. 8940 Rachel Freeman Way.

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1: 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I'm trying to get back in touch with the caller to see if this is the same individual from 15 minutes ago.
2: 10-4.
0: Engine 11. Medic routine difficulty breathing. 935 Wainwright Avenue. Engine 11. 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
0: Yes, sir. You'll be responding to the pool area of the Bearwick Point Apartments for a 26-year-old male wearing black underwear, smoked a pre-rolled marijuana cigarette about 40 minutes ago, now displaying symptoms of the same.

0: Major 44. Looks like police is also getting started. The patient is reported to be agitated.
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0: Patient, a 77-year-old female who fell from bed, ALOC, her eyes are open, but she's not responsive. Medic is now advising that she is responding, however, she's not sure where she is. They are responding emergency traffic.
2: No.
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0: Hello, I'm the Tower 18. Do you have patient contact?
1: We do not.
0: Just for, it looks like medic is on scene, but they're at 2300 Beatty Ford.
1: We're making our way to them right now.
0: 10-4. Already Augusta Street. This is the caller's address. He said it's across from her. She can't tell exactly what it is. It may be a vehicle or a bush is on fire. She did say it is within 10 feet of the houses. Got police en route. There's also a hydrant in Augusta Street and Dr. Weber. Cross streets at Catherine Simmons and Dr. Weber, 18 still.
1: Engine 18 is on scene at 2230 Augusta Street. There's going to be a trash can on fire. Engine 18 to command. 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
2: 01, cardiac arrest. 3577 Draycott Avenue, on J, Juliet, Harrisburg, Router 01. Cardiac arrest. 3577 Draycott Avenue, on J, Juliet. Battalion 2, engines 35, 27, and 36, and Router 27. Natural gas odor. 11,019 Lister Lane, on B, Bravo, Battalion 2, engines, 35, 27, and 36, and Ladder 27, natural gas odor, 11,019 Lister Lane, on B, Bravo.
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7: I'm on the premise. We have a latecomer from the water heater that's located in the... No symptoms, evacuation was advised. You do have a hydrant at Harris, Houston, and... Lane, across streets of Harris, Houston Road, and Kempster Drive, 35 still.
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1: We can give our ladder 31. Sure, y'all are 10-4.
2: Yeah, we're good.
1: 10-4, sir. And an engine 34, initial CPR on a 1-year-old. The infant has vomited and is now unconscious, but believed to not be in cardiac arrest anymore.

0: 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We are giving CPR instructions. 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

0: 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I'm the Max Sampus.
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At 13619 Sledge Road, 13619 Sledge Road, cross of Wingett Road and Glasden Road. Ops 4.

0: All units responding to 13619 Sledge Road. It's for a 68-year-old male. Patient has a history of COPD and is in distress, in obvious distress. Nothing further.
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The known medical medic hold. 5421 Hazelnut Circle. Engine 42. 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Engine 34. Carbon monoxide. 70.37 Mary Jo Helms Drive, on C, Charlie. Engine 34. Carbon monoxide. 70.37 Mary Jo Helms Drive, on C, Charlie.

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0: Alarm Engine 42. I don't have any information for you. I've gone through the premise history trying to match the phone numbers to an apartment. We don't have any history with this phone number.
1: Okay. Well, check around the building and see if we see anything.
0: Yeah, well, sir.

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0: Hey guys, we're on scene. 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

0: How long is 42? 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
0: That's a negative.
1: Okay. 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I ain't got anything. We're going to go ahead and clear. You can't submit it.
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Engine 43. Assault medic hold. 116 Clinton Road.

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0: 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This was the same call that we just cleared before. You canceled that, we're clearing.
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0: One, no one's at the residence. Looks like they've got a faulty detector that activated and they laid it out in the backyard. No smoke or fire conditions visible from the exterior. 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

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Engine 27 and ladder 27. 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
0: Medic is coming routine for two patients possibly sleeping. The police told us they were unconscious. So it's me on the ramp from southbound, getting off on Sugar Creek. I don't see anything there. I do see a car in the middle of the off-ramp from northbound 85, getting off on Sugar Creek.
2: Copy.

0: 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Fire alarm. 2632 Mayfair Avenue.
1: Ladder 27. Panel says Sweet Beach Hotel. Duck detector. So forth.

0: Engine 22. Medic routine unknown medical. West Sugar Creek Road in exit 41 South I-85 to West Sugar Creek, Anai, India. Engine 22. Medic routine unknown medical. West Sugar Creek Road in exit 41 South I-85 to West Sugar Creek, Anai, India.
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0: go ahead. 10-4, did you set off the burglar alarm?
1: Sure did.
0: 10-4, we'll let medic and police know they got activations.
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0: 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She's going to be waiting for you. She said that near the storage room about where they take the pool equipment, it's a strong odor of natural gas. 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

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Central Avenue and Redmond Road, Engine 65, MVA. Central Avenue and Redmond Road,

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Engine 40, MVA, 8729 Pence Road, on C, Charlie.

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Engine 10, medic routine hemorrhage, 3123 Minnesota Road, Engine 10, medic routine hemorrhage, 3123 Minnesota Road.

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0: Ladder 4, switch over to V-Delta. 4, cancel run, ladder's picking it up.
1: Ladder 4, NVA medic hold. 935 North Ground Street, V-Delta. Ladder 4, NVA medic hold. 935 North Ground Street, V-Delta.

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0: on the latter one.
1: Go ahead.
0: Updated location is actually going to be on 277 at North Brevard. We've got ladder 4 going on it now.
1: Copy. 277 North Brevard, we'll get on it third.
0: Table, sir.
2: 306 Central Avenue.

0: Alarm 2 out of 4. We're getting louder 1. He should be switching over. It's going to be a white male wearing a black baseball cap. Again, running into traffic. Got police around.
1: Ladder 1. Psychiatric. Berkshire Freeway and North Brevard Street. On C. Charlie. Ladder 1. Psychiatric. Berkshire Freeway and North Brevard Street. 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

0: Ladder 4, Ladder 1. 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
1: Ladder 4 alarm. We got on at Brevard. We're on the John Belt now. We're going down turnaround. We haven't seen anything yet.
0: I copy.

0: been all the way to Graham. 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I don't want to alarm you. Got anything else?
1: That's a negative. It was a third-party caller. At first, they sent it over in Sioux area right there, John Bell to South Tryon, and updated it to Brookshire and Brevard.
0: Copy. That will have room there.
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First responder only, hot for a crash notification. Hudson Park Lane and Alexander Place Drive. Hudson Park Lane, Alexander Place Drive. PD's en route. Ops 4.

Engine 22. A known medic hold. Sour Creek Road in West W.T. Harris Boulevard. Engine 22. A known medic hold. Sour Creek Road in West W.T. Harris Boulevard.

Marshall and one responding to Hudson Park Lane and Alexander Place Drive. The crash notification was no voice contact. Police are en route. Nothing further.

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1: Okay, thank you.

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1: Copy that. 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
0: When you come back up, you'll be on your right on the other side of that U-Haul truck.
1: Inch 4, copy.
0: And medic is holding.
1: Inch 4, copy.

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on the company's responding. Updated address is going to be 1914 North Tron Street. 35-year-old male is reported to be conscious and breathing. Medic has this as a rollover with a possible pin and blue Toyota.

0: Bigger one last seen. 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I only see one car. Doesn't appear to be a rollover.
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Engine 43, MVA, 3750 South Boulevard, on C, Charlie.

0: I'm on Major 43. This is called in by Cat Security. We got a supervisor heading out that way. Said it's a red sedan that's on the tracks. Looks like the driver's getting out the vehicle. They're not sure about injuries.
1: 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Engine 21. 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

0: two-story residential. There's nothing showing. 21 will be command investigating.
1: Florida, 21 on 10 of command, two-story residential, nothing showing. We're still on the phone with the caller trying to get them to evacuate.

0: 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You can cancel back. So I've got it. Patient's left the scene.
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1: Yes.
0: Yeah, medic and police both en route. Medic is responding emergency traffic. 35-year-old female initially having a panic attack and convulsing. She's now screaming and crawling around on the floor.

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Cross streets Mesquite Road and Topper Drive. Op 6 for traffic, Op 6, 10-445.

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All units responding to 12409 Stony Brook Station Parkway. It's going to be a first party caller reporting that their fire alarms are going off throughout the house. Possibly a CO alarm. No flames or smoke are seen. Evac is in progress.

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Ford driver's command, it's showing water flow to sprinkler rim drosses.

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3: 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Looks like the alarm company spoke with the maintenance supervisor. He's en route but couldn't give any TA.
0: 10-4.

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0: I know you said he's en route. 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System's not going to reset.
2: 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We'll try to reach out.

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Engine 23. Medic routine poisoning. 7927 Holly Hill Road.

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Alarm Ranger 29. Go ahead. Going to be a motor vehicle versus a front porch. No injuries reported, no sign of smoke or fire. The caller did advise police was pulling up as I was getting off the call with them. Just let us know if medic is needed. They're holding right now. Devil.

Letter 31. Carbon monoxide. 8700 Heron Glen Drive. On C. Charlie. Letter 31. Carbon monoxide. 8700 Heron Glen Drive. On C. Charlie.

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Reference a vehicle logged at 15817 North Point Road, 15817 North Point Road, cross streets of Weatherly Way and Leeward Lane, Ops 404-0556.

0: Ladder 17. Medic routine unconscious. 5501 Josh Birmingham Parkway. Ladder 17. Medic routine unconscious. 5501 Josh Birmingham Parkway.
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Central Huntersville Station to you. Engine 2, sorry, responding out to Citizens Assist. It's going to be a reference to a gray 2018 Honda Accord sedan. They called the after-hours number for the fire department and was instructed to call 911 to gain entry to their vehicle. It doesn't appear that anyone is locked or injured in the car.

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1: 10-4, sir.

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Difficulty breathing. 2670 West Arrowwood Road. 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Difficulty breathing. 2670 West Arrowwood Road.

0: 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Patient's an 11-month-old. The mother has tried doing a breathing treatment.
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Delta breathing problems with the extended stay. Going to be in the lobby. 1424 Matthews Mill Road. Christian's Brickham Road and East Independence Boulevard. Operating on 4, up 4 to mile 618.

Medic 57 and Engine 12 responding to Big Sin at Stay America Hotel. Patients will be located in the lobby. Urban's a 63-year-old male complaining of shortness of breath, possibly has asthma and has not used his inhaler yet.

0: 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And he's in your swamp 10-4.
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Medic routine in Light Boulevard and Scott Avenue. Engine 6. Medic routine in known medical. Light Boulevard and Scott Avenue.

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Medic 47, Matthew Station 1, Rescue Delta, breathing problems. 2020 Windsor Red Lane, 2020 Windsor Red Lane, cross streets at Liberty Street and a dead end. Upper hang, ups 4, tunnel 642.

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Bravo 63, Still Creek Station 3, problem, intersection of York Road and South Tron Street, York Road and South Tron Street, Alcrance 4, I'm 4 to Mount 662.

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0: Central is Still Creek, and Bravo 63 responding to the unknown medical at York and South Tryon. Being referenced to a 22-year-old male, slumped over at the wheel of the light, didn't move when the caller was honking. There is some damage to the car, but it doesn't appear that there was a traffic accident recently.
1: Engine 36 and ladder 27. Fire alarm. 3101 Summercroft Lane. 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

alarm companies and routes of the fire alarm. 3101 Summercroft Lane. Your cross streets are Charminster Court and the dead end in 36th area. Single call from the premise reporting the fire alarms have activated. It's going to be an end of the road townhome. Evacuation has been advised. Caller states no signs of smoke or fire.

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Fire alarm. 7021 Brighton Brook Drive. Engine 3 and tower 3. Fire alarm. 7021 Brighton Brook Drive.

0: 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Got a two-story town home. Nothing showing from the exterior. Engine 36 has command. We'll be investigating.
1: 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Engine 36 on scene. 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Nothing showing.
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2: 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Engine 12, medic routine poisoning, Yorkmont Road in South Tryon Street.
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0: You still have the patient on the phone.
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0: 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Caramount, one patient, priority three, please.
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1: 10-4.

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Engine 35. 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

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Lift assist. 9131 Dunfield Road. 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
1: Negative.
0: Negative. Just wanted to make sure I have to cancel. 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
0: 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She just wanted her vitals checked.
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Matter 24. Medic routine poisoning. 6915 North Berry Lane. 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Matter 24. 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

0: in his car? And if he's in his car, do we have a description?
1: Alignment to 33. 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Medic's not responding.
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3: 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It's passing out.
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0: managed to, if you would go to the rear of the structure and check the gas meter, we do have an odor of natural gas in the building.
1: Who's on scene?
0: Command the ladder two, if you would check the exposure on the Bravo correction. 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

0: Hey, Troy, I'm wrong. Sitting in the hotel. We got nothing going on over here. We'll get to what the panel says. I don't know if you call that alarm company back, see if they have a different location.
1: Engine 20, and I was on the phone with them right up until you checked on scene. All they had for me was multiple undefined signals. They said it's connected to a fire alarm, so it may possibly be a fire alarm, but she had nothing specific and no locations to give.
0: Okay, she's sure it's this hotel?
1: Yeah, she gave me the address twice, 7230 Smith Corners, Holiday Inn Express.
0: Okay, simple. We're on scene.
1: Five copies. 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

0: 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I'm going to hold with 43 and the ladder 2. 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

Ladder 45. Difficulty breathing. 620 Tom Hunter Road. Ladder 45. Difficulty breathing. 620 Tom Hunter Road.

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Ladder 20, NVA, Nation Fork Road and East Hebron Street, on the Delta.

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0: 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They're going to ask.
1: I'm sorry, Wilma. 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

0: 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He has a history of COPD and pneumonia, approximately 250 pounds.
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0: Pineville Rescue, first responder only hot response for a traffic accident. Blue Heron Drive and Pineville Matthews Road. Blue Heron Drive and Pineville Matthews Road. Up round 4, up 4 to mile 1022.
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0: 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We got a call from the premise. 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
0: Okay, 10-4.

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0: 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Difficulty breathing. 2727 Englehart Street. 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
1: Good morning, 19. Caller Drive. Caller says there's an odor of natural gas in the home and it's been happening since last night. We have a hydrant a few houses down in front of 1808 Sugar Hollow. Cross streets are Northwoods, Forest, and a dead end, 33 still.

0: 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I'll bring up 4 off 4 to about 1043.
1: 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Medic routine difficulty breathing. 2219 Colonia Street,

0: Central Pineville, Bravo 24, responding out to the overdose. 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It's going to be at the bus stop near a roundabout. Reference a male that's possibly intoxicated. He's defecated in the grass. The scene is secure. 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
2: 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We're working on getting further.

0: 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We're trying to get a better location.
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825, Slippery Station 2 Rescue, Delta gunshot wounds, State Trooper Police, 12,323 Cherry Bark Lane, 12323 Cherry Bark Lane, Crossroads Preservation Lane, and the dead end, operating Ops 4, timeout, 1053.

0: Central Silk Creek Medic 25 responding to the gunshot wound on Cherry Park Lane. Police are on scene with a male that was born in 1945, self-inflicted GSW. Male was originally reported missing by his wife and his PD found him today.
1: Direct to you, copy. We're in help.

0: Oh, I understand.
1: I understand, go ahead.
0: Do you have patient contact?
1: Yes, we have patient contact, and Medic 54 is on scene. We just transferred care and assisted them with loading the patient. 8 to 10 back in service.
0: 10-4 to 10. I just saw that there's a note that your patient's COVID positive.
1: That's 10-4. She told us. We passed it along to Medic.
0: 10-4 to 10. Just making sure you knew.

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1: Yourself, 10-8. 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
2: 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I was going to ask what they had going on. Thank you.
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2: 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You are responding as the transport truck for Medic 52. They are still in range.

0: Engine 11. A known medic hold. 209 West 28th Street. On C. Charlie. Engine 11. A known medic hold. 209 West 28th Street. On C. Charlie.
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1: Central Pavo and Medic 3 responding out to Pavo Rehab, room 2828A, Adam. Reference a 79-year-old female that was found this morning with blue lips. They have put her on O2 and her lips are now pink. She's unresponsive and she just had a appendix removal post 3 days ago.
2: Traffic Central. Did you say appendix or appendage?
1: The appendix.

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1: Looks like they're responding routine traffic. Do they need to step it up?
0: Yeah, let's do emergency.
1: Taylor 11.

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Fall with injury. 8640 University City Boulevard. Ladder 45. Fall with injury. 8640 University City Boulevard.

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1: Engine 34, fall with injury. 8640 University City Boulevard, Anai, India. Engine 34, fall with injury. 8640 University City Boulevard, Anai, India.

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Huntersville Station 1 fire, Huntersville Station 4 fire, fire alarm. 10115 Kinsey Avenue, 10115 Kinsey Avenue, cross streets of Reese Boulevard and Reese Boulevard East, operating on that GOP 606 at 1153.

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0: 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Do we have a location or apartment number?
1: It's just going to be in the staircase. I don't have anything more specific than that.
0: Copy. We have a security guard waving us down.
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1: 21 Grand Control, Tom, 1208. This is an older female caller who's concerned because she hears hissing and thinks it's possibly from an oxygen tank in her apartment.
0: Gabby.

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On C. Charlie. Engine 7. 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
1: 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I'm not sure if they actually made contact with anyone in the elevator. Sumo Bravo 1.
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Ladder 17. Medic routine allergic reaction. 5425 Josh Birmingham Parkway. Ladder 17. Medic routine allergic reaction. 5425 Josh Birmingham Parkway.

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on 450. Medic routine allergic reaction. 5425 Josh Birmingham Parkway, on airport fire, on 450. Medic routine allergic reaction. 5425 Josh Birmingham Parkway, on airport fire.

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It's going to be in the dining room. Cross streets are going to be a dead end and northbound lane. Use Ops 4, make Ops 4, 1242.

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Patient's going to be located in the dying room. Reference to a 102-102-year-old female that slipped and fell, complaining of serious bleeding from the head, approximately 105 pounds.

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0: Bravo 38, West Neck Fire and Rescue, Charlotte Fire, respond for a traffic accident. It's going to be on 85 southbound to 485 enter, 85 southbound to 485 enter, the ramp, crossings of South 85 Highway and 485 Inner Highway. Use Op 6, Meg Op 6, 1306.
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1: Hey, just wondering if we should go lights and sirens since it's on an exit / on ramp.
0: 10-4. South I-85 and North I-485 inner on the Delta. Central Wesson X Charlotte Fire. Met Bravo 38 responding to the traffic accident. 85 South to 45 inner. 85 South ramp to 45 inner. Give me reference to a white SUV type van that was going too fast and around the ramp and ramp and embankment. Unknown age or gender of patient.

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0: Copy, Westmix Club 2 on scene, 85 southbound ramp of the 85 outer. With command.

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1: Okay, Mom.
0: Medic's on the phone with me now. They said the CMPD's canceling them, stating that the patients or the children are out of the country. They're not on scene. Can you confirm?
2: Well, we don't need it for the kids. We need it for her. And PD's not even here to cancel medics, so yes, we need them.
0: 10-4-28.
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1: Okay, thank you. CMPD's on scene as well.
0: 10-4.

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1: 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We're available.
2: 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Bravo 74, Mint Hill Station 1, rescue. 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Albemarle and Will Grove Mint Hill, use Ops 4, Meg Ops 4, 1318.
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5: Medic is holding this. They're advising the stage there's a DV in progress. Please turn route. Mint Hill and Bravo 74, responding to the traffic accident, Albemarle Road and Mulgrove Mint Hill Road. It was a crash notification involving a black Mercedes Benz. Police have been aware. Also be advised, Charlotte Fire is also en route.
0: 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Medic routine difficulty breathing. 575 Clanton Road,

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0: 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Charlotte Fire is requesting you all switch over to D-Delta. D-Delta.
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engine 36, and ladder 31. 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
0: 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He's conscious and alert, has a laceration on his right knee.
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0: 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Phone of the alarm company advising a general fire alarm is going off in zone 10100 to the hotel.
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2: 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Three-story hotel, nothing showing. Engine 2's command.
0: Copy, Hunter's Legion 2 on the scene. Three-story hotel, nothing showing the command.

10-4. Robinson, respond out for citizen's assist. 14011 Raven Ridge Lane, 14011 Raven Ridge Lane, apartment 203. Reference to a water leak. Car seats at Willow Falls Road and Beaver Trail, off state 08.

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1: Copy Engine 2. Central Robinson Engine 2 responding out to Hawthorne. The Green Apartments, Apartment 203, is in reference to a first party caller advising that water is coming out of the light fixture. No injuries or sickness.

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0: 4874 has been trying to raise you up.
1: 48, go ahead.
2: Howdy, 48. We're on scene. We've got three patients total. We've got two priority threes, and we've got a priority two patient here. We're probably going to get out of here before y'all get here and get them down to CMC Main. Your other two patients seem to have minor injuries. I don't have any vitals for you at this time.
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0: Coronary Lee, Station 1, fire. Coronary Lee, Station 2, fire. Davidson, Station 1, fire. Huntersville, Station 2, fire. Gas leak inside, 19255 Dutch Iris Lane, 19255 Dutch Iris Lane. Crossing to the Liverpool Parkway in the dead end. Operating on Mac Op 606-1346.
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1: Copy engine one. Ladder 44, you en route. Central Cornelius, Huntersville and Davidson responding out to the gas leak inside. Caught in by a first party caller advising she smells smoke coming from the water heater. The gas company for this is Piedmont. I'll call and get them en route for you. It's going to be a small residential structure.

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0: Contact. Cinderella units, control time called for Doris Iris Lane at 1353, holding with ladder 44 and engine 3. All of the units assignment complete at 1353.
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0: 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Just confirming you got Piedmont on the way.
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3: 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If you want to stand by the truck, they told us if we go down through the access to the right, about an eighth of a mile, he's there on the boardwalk. I'll let you know if we're going to need this, folks, or anything.
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0: 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You can show the microphone service, we're going to clear.
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0: I did get back in contact with the RV I spoke to earlier. He was shocked that no one had met you yet, and he's going to try to reach out to him personally and give me a call back.
1: Yeah, four, thank you.

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1: Command.
0: All Grenadian is going to be in service. He's already contacted Piedmont as well. 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
2: 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We got a parent coming about 15 minutes out.
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3: 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I've called for the ATV at this time.

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1: 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Engine 24, medic routine fall with injury, 9623 Radnor Lane, on H, Hotel.

0: 22 alarm, also start medic emergency traffic due to patient had been unconscious.
1: It's affirmative. I think strokes would be really helpful.
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0: alarm engine 22. I made your scene, but he's coming to emergency traffic. They're going to call me back with an ETA. Just confirming y'all are 10-4.
1: Yeah, we're 10-4. Salem's still in the apartment. We're outside. Just to make sure that CMPD is on the way.
0: 10-4, they are coming. They are coming emergency. I'm just waiting for an ETA.
1: Copy, thank you.
0: You're welcome.
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2: It looks like they're on near its whole lane, so I'm trying to figure out what's happening.
0: Okay, we're going to access the greenway off Compass Street, just by his medic. I think that's going to be the best access from where it's plotted.
2: 10-4, it looks like they are near the greenway close to 77, so that might be why. Medic 62, are you direct with Huntersville Engine 1?
4: No, ma'am.
2: Engine 1, can you confirm the road you said you were entering off of?
4: 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I see him.
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2: 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I'm here, Joel Stroh. 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

Central Mint Hill Engine 2, Bravo 20 responding out to the gas station. Reference a traffic accident involving two patients with neck injuries. Gray Jetta is still on the scene. The other one must have left. Please turn around.

0: 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Engine 4, and ladder 4. Fire alarm. 505 West 7th Street, on F, Foxtrot.
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0: 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Fire alarm. 19720 Jetton Road, 19720 Jeton Road, Crossroads of Greenway, Green Tree Way, and Bethel Church Road, Ops 606, 1438.
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It's going to be a smoke alarm coming from the fire panel at the Green Tree Financial. 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

Engine 10. Elevator entrapment investigation. 2016 Millerton Avenue. On C. Charlie. Engine 10. Elevator entrapment investigation. 2016 Millerton Avenue. 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

0: Ladder 17. Park problems. 5715 Reed Street. Ladder 17. Park problems. 5715 Reed Street.
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0: Your caller is in a black car. She's going to stay on scene and wave you down. She says there's a old blue Nissan parked in the middle of the parking lot, and there's a dog that's in the car that's been there for at least 2 hours.
1: Lighter copy.

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0: Ladder 17. Vehicle fire. 5501 Josh Birmingham Parkway. On airport fire. Ladder 17. Vehicle fire. 5501 Josh Birmingham Parkway. On airport fire.
1: Engine 27 to alarm.
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2: 10-4-27, I started the police. The only thing the caller could tell me is in front of Pat's car in a silver sedan. She was not staying on scene.
1: Okay, thank you.
0: Battalion 8, vehicle fire. 5501 Josh Birmingham Parkway, on airport fire. Battalion 8, vehicle fire. 5501 Josh Birmingham Parkway, on airport fire.

Route 17. Vehicle fire. 5501 Josh Birmingham Parkway. On airport fire. Ram 17. Vehicle fire. 5501 Josh Birmingham Parkway. On airport fire.

29, and Tower 3, fire alarm, 6725 St. Peter's Lane, on F, Foxtrot, engine 29, and Tower 3, fire alarm, 6725 St. Peter's Lane, on F, Foxtrot.

0: Alarm Company's responding. 6725 St. Peter's Lane is going to be Thompson Smith's Cottage. Call from the alarm company reporting a fire alarm manual pole cross streets of the dead end at Margaret Wallace Road, 29's area.
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Alarm Ninja 47. This was a phase 2 location given by police. 911 only phone, can't call back, advising the stage. Female said her brother was stabbed. Central Mint Hill Brush 6 responding to the electrical hazard on Apple Creek Drive. First party caller on scene advising a power line is arcing behind the house. They saw some flames, appears to be on the top. Appears there's a yellow plastic thing covering the power lines.

0: 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Use Ops 8, Mech Ops 8 for your traffic. 1537.
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1: 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Can you put the engine correction of the units in route from Charlotte Fire on map? Correction in gas.
4: 5 outer and south I-85, on the Delta, West Mech Squad 2, MVA. South I-485 outer and south I-85, on the Delta.
1: The traffic accident, 45 outer loop, now MAR marker 11.6. PD is en route to a crash notification at this location. We have no further information.
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0: PD's in the area with no further information. So they're scouring the area. They're going to call us back if they need, they find anything.
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0: 445 outer, getting on 85 south. We haven't seen anything.
1: Okay, we just got on 485.
0: All right. Center just confirming the one crash notification, no other calls.

0: 21. Unless y'all see anything getting on 85 north or whichever way you're going back, I'm good to clear.
1: No, we don't see anything.
0: We're clear. 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
1: Brush 6.
0: We do have a high energy line that has a plastic covering that's burned about a 2 foot span. It's actively on fire. The callers have said they've notified Duke already. It is behind the dispatch address provided. I'll work on a pole number.
1: Copy, thank you. I'll update them.

0: Central from Mint Hill, bro, 6.
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0: 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Did Duke happen to give an ETA?
1: I'm taking a look at him right now. 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
1: Sorry for the delay. 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
0: Copy. Thank you so much.

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0: Still currently on the line with Duke. They're going to reach out to their center and give us an ETA if you'll stand by.
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0: 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Staff wound. 401 Baldwin Avenue. 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Staff wound. 401 Baldwin Avenue.
1: Concord Engine 11. This will be 85 northbound after exit 48. You're looking for a gray sedan versus a green Honda sedan. Both vehicles are reported to be on the right side of the road. State Highway Patrol is en route as well.
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1: Concord Truck 11, MVA, North I-85 and South I-485 Inner, on B, Bravo, Concord Truck 11, MVA, North I-85 and South I-485 Inner, on B, Bravo.

0: Engine 36 is on scene. This would actually be northbound I-85, just prior to Concord Mills exit. 36 and a half command. We actually can handle. You can clear all the other companies. 36 would be on it. All of
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0: Engine 2, the caller's calling from Tappan on Clayton Road. Said they have multiple alarms activated regarding carbon dioxide in the kitchen area. Evacuation has been advised. Do you need more resources than this?
1: Negative. I'll update you once we get on scene and see what we
0: can do. 10-4 engine 2.

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1: 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So 42-year-old female, 20 weeks pregnant with a pressure in the abdomen and pain, thinks the baby is actively coming out.
0: I thought you just said they were going to meet us at the flagpole in the front.
1: That's what they told us.
0: Okay, just be advised. We might set off a burglar alarm. There's nobody up here.
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Out of this condition. 250 Archdale Drive. 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
0: 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Engine 34. Difficulty breathing. 9706 Kenneth Warren Drive.

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0: 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Medic routine unconscious. 7701 North Tryon Street. Engine 27. Medic routine unconscious. 7701 North Tryon Street.
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1: Long Creek Fire, Harnessville Station 1 fire. Fire alarm at the State Apartment Suites 6, 9655 Statesville Road, 9655 Statesville Road, Crossley Smith Corners Boulevard, and Metromont Parkway, off 606 at 1642. Central to Matthews 22, you're responding out to an unknown problem. Called in by the police, advising the scene is secure and a patient needs an eval with no further information. That's 10-4, copy in or out.

0: Center of Huntersville and Long Creek responding to the fire alarm at the State Apartments. It's called in by the alarm company advising smoke alarm was activated in zone 8383, as well as a general fire alarm and elevator alarm with no zone. This is the hotel.
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1: 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We're sound out to a carbon monoxide alarm. 19610 Shear Road, 19610 Shear Road, crossroads of East Rocky River and Riker Way, off state 08.

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1: 10-4.
0: To the command.
1: Go ahead.
0: Could you give me a call on my cell phone and let me know when you're ready for the number?
1: Stand by one.
0: Copy tower one. 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

0: 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Just be advised, alarm company callback requesting to cancel without proper code was given.
1: Copy that. Calling to one with continuing routine traffic. All the units clear.

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1: Go ahead. 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
0: Copy. I was just letting you know the alarm company advised the homeowner was in sight and everybody was evacuating, but nobody's sick.
1: 10-4, they're evacuating now. Thank you.

0: Copy. Do you need fire?
1: Yeah, can we go to the start now?
0: Copy.
2: Well, I'll get your forward attention.
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0: 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Is medic responding life this hour?
1: That's 10-4. They're responding emergency. Reference a 73-year-old female that says he has a high pulse and a low blood pressure.
0: All right, 10-4, we're going to upgrade.
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1: Are
0: you guys familiar with the new temporary entrance to the facility?
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0: All right, 10-4, you're going to enter in through the 12930 side. You'll see where our truck's parked. There's a driveway behind our rear bumper. 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

Engine 6, carbon monoxide, 421 Heflin Street, Army, Echo. 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

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Difficulty breathing. 575 Clanton Road. 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Difficulty breathing. 575 Clanton Road.

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0: Company's en route. 1411 Mumford Lane. Call from the premise reporting an odor of something burning inside the house coming through the vents. No smoke or fire. She was using a humidifier, but it has since been turned off. She did mention that she was a little bit dizzy. She's declining medic. Looks like you got a hydrant at the intersection of Dairy Field Drive and Nigel Court if you need it. This address is inside a cul-de-sac. 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Matt, East 22 Central.
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2: 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On C. Charlie. 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

0: 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Assist medic. 575 Clinton Road, on B, Bravo. Engine 43. Assist medic. 575 Clinton Road, on B, Bravo.
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Y'all come back down here.

0: clothes store fire, Harrisburg fire, Midland fire, Mail Station 1 fire, Robinson fire, fire alarm, 13020 Mays Lane, 13020 Mays Lane, crossing to the dead end in Novant Hills Parkway, operating on Mech Ops 808 at 1731. Central Long Creek.
1: Yeah, I see it.
0: 10-4.
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Central, all units responding out to the fire alarm on Maze Lane. This is called in by the alarm company advising smoke as FACP zone 003 and audible fire alarm. Did you?

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1: Engine 4, about to clear from the other call, but I do have you en route to the call that you're on, or that you're en route to.
0: Copy. Where's our medic unit coming from?
2: Report Beacon Lane.
1: In Lawling School Road.
0: Copy. Long Creek 2, Medic 62.
3: Yes, sir.
0: Hey, we may get there at the same time, but you might get us. We're coming from the other side of our area. We're on a fire alarm.
3: Simple. I'll let you know if we need to so I get there first.
0: Simple.
1: Central Long Creek, Medic 62 responding out to the breathing problems. In reference to a 41-year-old male breathing heavy, feels dizzy, and is vomiting. Advise he's having cold sweats and both hands are numb, 150 pounds.
3: Take it to the right.

Engine 14. This is Kinetic. South Sharon Amity Road in Providence Road. Engine 14. This is Kinetic. 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

0: 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We got 3 stories, apartments, nothing showing for 3 stars. Engine 2 is going to have command.
1: Robinson, engine 2 on scene with an apartment, nothing showing from 3 sides with command.
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0: Midland Battalion 1 is on scene.
1: Battalion 1.

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1: Command, go ahead.
0: Panel is showing smoke at the control panel. The detector over my head is activated. No smoke in the control room.
1: Ten four.

0: Isaac, is your one?
1: Yes.
0: Is medic en route?
1: That's before the 700, James.
0: Okay, copy.
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1: Hey, we've driven around the location. 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
0: 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Smoke odor inside. 1411 Mumford Lane, on C, Charlie. Battalion 2, engines 22, 27, and 7, and ladder 45. Smoke odor inside. 1411 Mumford Lane, on C, Charlie.

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Alarm and Company is en route to 1411 Mumford Lane. This is the same address. We were just out with the same caller. She said that she turned on her AC unit after being told everything was okay, and now there's smoke coming out. Evacuation was advised. You have a hydrant in front of 6217 Dairy Field, cross streets are Dairy Field and Dead End, 45 still.

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It's all automatic hold. 6115 Honeysuckle Lane. Ladder 24. Carbon monoxide. 5026 Sunningdale Court, on the Delta. 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

0: 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The fire alarm / CO detector is going off. 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Evacuation was advised. Cross streets are Whitby Moore Street and Deverett Street, 22.
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Fire alarm. 5808 McBride Street. On C, Charlie. Engine 34 and ladder 23. 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

0: 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Cross streets are Cameron Oaks and a dead end, 16 still.
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Battalion 4, confirm your route. 10-4. 10-4, sir. Lumber Company's responding, 3548 Enfield Road, Cross Streets, Denier Drive, and Birchcrest Drive, 15 still. Caller reporting that there was sparks and smoke coming out of an unused socket. I did advise no injuries, no signs of fire. When I asked him to go ahead and step outside, he walked away from the phone. No further information. It's going to be possibly a duplex attached to 3546. You've got a hydrant down there in Enfield.

0: 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We got a single story house, another show on 15 is coming in.
1: 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Command, I think so.

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Battalion 2, Engine 27, and Ladder 27, fire alarm, 8800 North Tryon Street, on B, Bravo, Battalion 2, Engine 27, and Ladder 27, fire alarm, 8800 North Tryon Street, on B, Bravo.

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1: Joint 7 copy.

Ladder 23. Assault Manic Hold. 6425 Albemarle Road. 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Assault Manic Hold. 6425 Albemarle Road.

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3: 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Got a single story nursing facility. Nothing showing. The 65's got command.
1: 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Italian 4's on the scene.

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2: Engine 28, a known medical medic hold. 9205 Ivybrook Court. Engine 28, a known medical medic hold. 9205 Ivybrook Court. Engine 18 and Tower 18. 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Engine 18 and Tower 18. 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

0: Killarney Company is responding to 11240 Rollwood Street. This is going to be apartments at 11. Alarm company called in and advising of an activation for Zone 34 Pool Station, Stair 3 on the third floor. You guys are going to have cross streets at Tilbury Road and the low lanes between it still.
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0: 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Cornelius Station 2, fire. Davidson Station 1, fire. Davidson Station 2, fire. Structure fire. 19502 South Hill Street. 19502 South Hill Street. Cross streets of Weather Street and Moving Lane. Operate on Mech Ops 6, 06 at 17, correction at 18387.
1: Have 19?
2: 2400. That's
1: the
2: facility, but I'll
1: give
2: them
1: the
2: administrator's number as well.
1: Hang on, I maybe have to give you a different number. Alright, 704. 301. 8941. Joanne is going to be your contact for the facility for the health department.
3: I copied the number. What was the name?
1: Joanne Gibbs.
3: We'll let an inspector know now.
1: Okay, just let them know they had a fire in the kitchen and discharged their fire suppression system.

0: Seven. Central, all units responding to the structure fire on South Hill Street. 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Caller is out of the building. It's going to be a kitchen fire. Appears to be possibly out now. There's still smoke in the residence.
1: It's not a smoke or fire.

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Respond for an unknown problem. Possible traffic accident at Shofton Road and Still Creek Road. Shofton Road, Still Creek Road. 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
3: 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Engine 3, trauma medic hold. 4921 East Independence Boulevard. Engine 3. Trauma medic hold. 4921 East Independence Boulevard. Engine 15. Medic routine fall with injury. 2070 Cole Drive. Engine 15. Medic routine fall with injury. 2070 Cole Drive. Engine 11, MVA medic hold, Allen Road East and Villanueva Road. Engine 11, MVA medic hold, Allen Road East and Villanueva Road.

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3: Two patients, one with chest pains, the other one with neck and head. Appears to be no injuries on the head, but possible head injury and chest pains.
4: Copy. 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We are. Just advise if you need additional. We'll let you know. Thank you. 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
0: This is just a crash notification. You do got police en route. Also, they have a call in the area right across the street from this location for domestic. Just use caution.

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0: Cocaine from the premise caller is going to be in the Burlington. She advised they've had an associate locked in the bathroom for a couple of hours now. They put an emergency maintenance ticket in, but nobody has shown up. She's advising that he's not in any distress besides having a headache. He did decline to speak with medic, though.
1: Copy.
2: Medic bus out here. They want to be transported.
3: Question, you want routine traffic?
2: Routine's okay if they don't take all day. I appreciate it.
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0: Next one.
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0: Not Cockage 11, that's negative. We'll let police and medic know.
3: Central on that hill, engine 2, medic 42, responding to Faith Baptist Christian School. It's going to be in reference to a 31-year-old female having a seizure. Appears to have had two seizures. Flagger will be available at the front door.

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1: 21-year-old male having difficulty breathing and clammy.
0: Careful.
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0: 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Nothing's showing from a single story house. 22's come in.
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Bravo 74, Matthew Station 1 Rescue. Respond for a fall at 424 West John Street. 424 West John Street is Ops 4, Mega 4, crossings of Irwin Lane and Convenient Church. Covenant Church Lane. Ops 4.

0: Central to Matthews and Medicaid is responding at West John Street. 84-year-old female. Someone has a laceration to the head.
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Medic routine difficulty breathing. West Ivola Road and Shady Lane. Engine 10. Medic routine difficulty breathing. West Ivola Road and Shady Lane.

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Carbon monoxide. 4500 Longwood Drive. 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Carbon monoxide. 4500 Longwood Drive. 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

0: 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It's going to be bus bay B Bravo. 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
4: 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No complaints over all state of vitals or stable systems.
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3: 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Medic routine trauma. 9170 Lennox Pond Drive. 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Medic routine trauma. 9170 Lennox Pond Drive. 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

0: 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Are you trying to contact me?
1: 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They're receiving IVC paperwork and tased your patient.
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3: 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Structure fire. 10625 McMullen Creek Parkway,

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0: 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Fire alarm, 6108 McElwain Road, 6108 McElwain Road, cross streets of Azetta and Pamela Street. 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
2: Fire, is a fire alarm sounding?
1: Negative, no fire alarm sounding.
2: All right, Liner 24, go back to the east side. Hit the fire alarm or start evacuating people.
3: Copy that. Moving to the A side, activate fire alarm.
1: 5 will tower ladder, 1's on scene, reporting to the seaside.
0: Tower 1, copy on scene.
1: Command, be advised. It is currently in the break line. Charlie, stop.
2: Okay, sounds good.
1: Command, we've made it to the break room. We're currently investigating. It does have an odor of electrical, as well as a light haze.
4: Right.
1: If you can send me one additional company to help investigate.
2: Right. Tower 1, will you help them try to investigate that odor, please?
3: 10-4, also we're in position to make the roof back here if need be.
2: Okay, Tim.
5: Engine 24 to come in. Chief, we're back here on the C side. We have a hydrant back here with us, so we can lay into your engine if need be from back here.
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1: Excuse me, 38, go ahead.
0: Just letting you know, we don't need an ambulance. I got self-transport.
1: 10-4-3.
2: Okay, it has to be. It has to be the 8th unit. Ladder 24 is going up now.

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2: Inside, we're redirecting back to our apparatus and we're going to make the roof as well. The odor and the haze are both concentrated just to the break room, which is midway in the seaside.
1: Okay, 10-4.

0: come here. 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
1: If you think the evac is incomplete, do you think we can silence the alarm?
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1: I'm here.
2: Hey, you know what? Apparently, it might be on the Charlie side back there.
0: Copy that. We'll report.
2: 10-4.
1: Tower 1, Boston, come in.
2: Go ahead.
1: Got a secondary flat roof that's below the primary one that ladder 24 is on. Got RTU 16 and RTU 24 up here. We're going to check those units.
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1: Go ahead.
0: What unit did you have on the roof? We found the control panels for the power.
1: I got 16 and 24 that are on the lower flat roof on the seaside.
0: Copy. I found a 16. We do not have a 24. I'm going to go ahead and kill power to 16.
1: All right, 10-4. 16's making a different bet that it is going to be 16, but we're still looking at it.
2: 5105 Reagan Drive.
3: T19 and 20 are checked, all clear.
4: Okay, 10-4. Ladder 24, I copy all the ones that you checked are clear.
3: That's affirmative. We're just checking 17 and 18 right now. So that'll be 6 through 15, 17, 18, 19, and 20.
4: Okay, and Tower 1, which ones are you getting?
1: Tower 1 to command. We got 16 and 24. I believe it's going to be 16, and that's be located right above where the break room area is.
4: Okay, sounds good. Hey, just trying to wrap my head around this. Can you and Ladder 24 get to the same spot, or is it a drop-down wall and you guys aren't able to make each other?
1: With an attic ladder, we could make the top roof where 24 is, and there is an access ladder, but it's about a 6-foot drop-off to where we are.
4: Okay. Yeah, I was just trying to wrap my head around that.
1: Yeah, 10-4. We're over the break room and bathroom area on Seaside.

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1: 31.
0: Your patient's going to be in apartment 303, 90-year-old female, rectal bleeding, fatigue. Heart rate reported to be 66.

0: Tower 1 to command. Go ahead. We got the side panels on 16 opened up. I believe it is going to be this unit. Recommended control.
1: Okay, 10-4. Command Central Control. We'll get a hold with Bonneville and Ladder 24. The rest can clear.
2: Central copies control at 1945, holding with Pine Bowl and Ladder 24, all others can clear.
3: Man, we've checked the other units on the upper roof. All findings are negative. I'm going to agree with your tower that there's their number 16 is the cause.
1: Okay, sounds good. I was leaving you on to just give you time to take up.
3: Copy that. We're going to get off the roof now.
1: Thank you.
0: Ladder 24 driver command, you won't let many people back in the building.
1: Yeah, that's fine. Can you get the pull station reset for me?
0: I'll do my best. The Knox box on the alpha side is seized up. It's unable to open.
1: It might be because it's a Pineville Knox box. You guys might not have keys to that Knox box there.
0: Copy.

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